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WBGL.

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1: 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It almost took me down, I swear.

0: brand new music from Megan Woods. It's called Heaven Down Here. I'm Wheeze on WBCL. I just love that song. You know, I was looking over, wanting to find, well, what was Megan's heart behind that song? And I found her talking about that song, and I love what she said. I wrote it down. I wanted to share it with you. She said, the song is about really our hearts are longing for something this world can't give us, which was so good. And she went on to say, this song is a prayer for the presence of Jesus in the middle of all the chaos and the craziness. And when she said that, I'm like, yeah, and she talked about the longing. You and I have this longing in our hearts because there is something that you and I, sometimes we look for to fill the void here on earth, and that's not going to fill it. We have this longing in our hearts in heaven, and I found this Bible verse that really, I felt like just connected with this song, Philippians 3, verse 20. But we are citizens of heaven, where the Lord Jesus Christ lives, and we are eagerly waiting for him to return as our Savior.
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Caleb and John, God's not finished with you. This is WBGL. I'm Courtney. Jonathan's off today. Let's have a little church right now. Let's just have a little worship service in your car, in your house, whatever you're doing as you're getting ready on this Tuesday morning. You can do that. Here's Toby Mac. 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

It just felt like we were in heaven for a second, didn't it? That's Phil Wickham and Homesick for Heaven on WBGL. I'm Lindsay. These are the kind of songs you're going to hear all day. Songs of peace and comfort and hope. Here's Toby Mac and Cornerstone. Look at

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1: 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Hi, Hen Lindsay. These are the kinds of songs you need. I mean, these are the kinds of songs you have to have in your day to hold on to God, to hold on to hope. And I'm so thankful for the people who give super generously, financially to this ministry so that these songs can play. If that's you, thank you so much. I want to say an extra thank you to the WBGL Day Partners today. This is the Conley family from Waterman. Today is dedicated in loving memory of Suzanne Brown on her birthday, August 4th. She was a wonderful mom, grandma, and great-grandma. She's joined in heaven by her loving husband, Jim, and her daughter, Lori, and they are all loved and missed every single day. So thank you to the Conley family for their gift, making sure that this music is played, hopeful Jesus music, in honor of Suzanne on her birthday. 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
9: 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Mostly sunny through your Tuesday with high temperatures in the mid-80s. Mostly clear tonight with lows in the lower and middle 60s. And then storm chances increase across northern Illinois tomorrow and then spread further south Wednesday night into Thursday. In for Kevin Leidy, I'm Ryan Springer.

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0: Colton Dixon on WBHGL. Hi, I'm Lindsay. There was a listener last week that told me that this song was in her head, stuck, couldn't get it out. I love when Jesus music gets stuck in my head. It's the best kind of music to get stuck. Here's Mercy Me and Make It Well.
1: 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I need a peace that only heaven knows.

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WBGL.

0: It's new worship from Passion and Christian Stanfill. It's called Just That Good on WBGL. Hey, I'm Lindsay. Isn't it great to have worship in your day, like your Tuesday, where whatever you're doing, I don't know what you're doing, but running errands or working or doing chores at home, and you have this worship music with you all day. It's like it just keeps everything in perspective. I want to thank our generous friends because they're the ones making the worship music play today. 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She was a wonderful mom, grandma, and great-grandma. She's joined in heaven by her loving husband, Jim, and her daughter, Lori. And the family just really loves them and misses them every single day. 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
3: 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Pretty quiet Tuesday afternoon with plenty of sunshine, temperatures in the mid-80s, mostly clear tonight with lows in the lower and middle 60s, and then showers and thunderstorms will develop Wednesday across northern Illinois, with storm chances spreading into the rest of the area tomorrow night into Thursday. I'm Ryan Springer, in for Kevin Leidy.

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3: 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Pretty quiet Tuesday afternoon with plenty of sunshine, temperatures in the mid-80s, mostly clear tonight with lows in the lower and middle 60s, and then showers and thunderstorms will develop Wednesday across northern Illinois, with storm chances spreading into the rest of the area tomorrow night into Thursday. I'm Ryan Springer, in for Kevin Leidy.

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pretty quiet Tuesday afternoon with plenty of sunshine, temperatures in the mid-80s, mostly clear tonight with lows in the lower and middle 60s, and then showers and thunderstorms will develop Wednesday across northern Illinois, with storm chances spreading into the rest of the area tomorrow night into Thursday. I'm Ryan Springer, in for Kevin Leidy.

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0: Kate Thompson, and that's what the cross is for, and that's what it's all about here on WBGL, reminding you of God's love for you. 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
3: 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Pretty quiet Tuesday afternoon with plenty of sunshine, temperatures in the mid-80s, mostly clear tonight with lows in the lower and middle 60s, and then showers and thunderstorms will develop Wednesday across northern Illinois, with storm chances spreading into the rest of the area tomorrow night into Thursday. I'm Ryan Springer, in for Kevin Leidy.

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